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Your knife takes his time. Life's a shack outside the game. You know what I'm talking about. Just let me know if you're gonna go to that whole mile on the range. They got a lot of nice girls. I'm racing.

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It's systematic. It's hydromatic. Why, it's a greased lightning.